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1: we I do what I want to do with that. Go on, Jesus. What are the Hanagan? How did that Jerry Monsalamu?
0: What would be?
1: What was the one that I say? Yeah, who's the Jerry Monsalamu? Go the Hikis around for foreign or drinking yard. Go the Hike, I get a car up.
0: Eat
1: 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Who's on your duty? Who got up for who you are at your room? They are seeing a good. He is a yes, I'm going to do so pretty. Yeah, I see someone for so pretty time like you are. That didn't go as like it.
0: In my way,
1: I'm trying to come over beside me. You are about to have a kid with your own. But who's in here? Who can I tell you? I'm going to say, I'm going to say, I'm going to say, I'm going to say, I'm going to say, I'm going to say, I'm going ke bo mme sa ba tsaba ke la mona ba ke ha ba sa ire wosa o tletse mme mo mme mo di mo tsa tsere mo sebetsi o nna ti e phoko je ke lo tsa ikanya ga ga ba dinkwi le dinkwi e se ai ya le bo
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The time is 7 a.m. This is Radio Lesotho. Good morning, and the news is read by Pulense Lo. The Right Honorable the Prime Minister Ntsokwane Matekane officially closed a three-day National Accountability Summit in Maseru. It is at this event where the Prime Minister assured Basotho that every question, grievance, complaint and recommendation tabled in the summit is noted and will be addressed. He expressed gratitude to everyone who participated, noting this move reinforced the freedom of speech while government officials are held responsible. He further stated that the summit will be held annually. Meanwhile, the Deputy Prime Minister Justice Ntume Majara thanked the summit organizers who ensured that all relevant

0: 7 topics were discussed. Princess Sinati Mohato Seiso through Shwe Shwe Yamoshwesho Foundation has urged St. Bernadette School of the Blind students to invest in education despite their disability. Princess Sinati stated this when presenting gifts to St. Bernadette students in Maseru, where she expressed gratitude to teachers for a sterling job. The school principal, Mrs. Mamudie Itamako, thanked the princess for the essential gifts, highlighting numerous challenges that include lack of trained teachers and resources. However, she explained that the resource center has produced over 30 graduates. On behalf of beneficiaries, a parent, Mrs. Mamudie Ramokojo, thanked the foundation for helping vulnerable children with gifts that will boost their confidence. Meanwhile, the center caters for 52 pupils with different disabilities. The Lesotho Mounted Police Service, LMPS, in collaboration with different deaf and blind associations, commemorated International Deaf Blind Awareness Day under the theme, The Voice of Your Own, at an event held in Maseru. Senior Superintendent Deboho Khesa of LMPS highlighted that to overcome challenges faced by people with disabilities, LMPS have established a special department that will assist them. The chairperson of Deaf Blind Association Lesotho, Mrs. Matshepiso Khomore Mokhomo, said the commemoration is aligned with the launch of guidebook on how the police should deal with people with disabilities. She appealed to all stakeholders to include people with disabilities in all societal issues. Mrs. Mapabalo Setlaba from the Department of Special Education in the Ministry of Education and Training said the ministry is training teachers to ensure that children with disability acquire quality education. The Maseru Border Immigration Manager, Mr. Malefane Mojakhomo, confirmed that one bus carrying Basotho nationals repatriated from Limpopo, South Africa, arrived yesterday and they are expecting more four buses. Mr. Mojakhomo explained that the returnees fall into different categories, including those whose passports have expired, overstayed, and those without work permits, noting that after completing verification processes to confirm their nationality, authorities provided them with assistance and allowed them to return to their homes. One of the returnees, Mrs. Maidumeleng, said they are grateful for the government's efforts to help them return home following the difficult conditions they had been facing in South Africa. She appealed to the government to expedite the process of issuing work permits and passports as they have lost their jobs. Now financial indicators. Lodi against American dollar is 16 Malodi and 22 cent. Against the Great British Pound is 21 Malodi and 66 cent. And against the Euro is 18 Malodi and 56 cent. This concludes our news bulletin. Tune in for the next later today at 1:30 p.m. Once again, good morning.
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2: Now, no tip. 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
0: Quay.

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Eli Selassie, I Joe Rastafari. Talk to Ross, youth, me say for talk to Ross. Talk to Rastafari. When you hear me say, me son of a talk to Rascla. Hold on. Should you hear me say Rascla? I think it's the decent language. I always remember so the word Ras mean head and check my turban and my clock that tied the seat. So I say Rascla. Well, the fire is for the purification. How the fuck can you fight against fire? When you wake up in the morning and you want a cup of tea, it's fire, don't. In the evening, you want some food, that's still fire. So I say my bun car and someone talk about you for bun car and your drive car. Do you not understand what I mean? I don't overstand. I say my bun car, I mean, so you mustn't put care in front of humanity. That means you must see your brothers and your sisters before you see care. Because people is more valuable than material. But if you are going like you want complicated or being ridiculous with like a mental capacity, I know I'm going to make you know you want me to get even with the fire. Well, any time I go into my car and I drive car, I have to burn it. Because remember, when I press gas, I burn me, I burn gas. You know that. When I press my brake, I burn me, I burn brake also. When I turn on the ignition, you know how much fire that in my engine. If I need some music and turn on the stereo of fire, give me that, but watch a bigger judgment. If I need some cool air conditioner, fire generate that also. So always remember, so the fire is the main source of life. May I pass the church and hear them depart. Keep the fire burning. Hear them again. A little more oil in my lamp. Keep it burning. Hear them now. God now come back with no water. Bring soul of fire. No, the fuck no confused about fire. The fire is for the purification. You know, I know something. The herb heal, but it's still the fire for burn the herb, so the herb could have able to heal. Watch again. The water cleanse, but I still the fire for burn the water and purify the water, so the water could have able to cleanse. Any man who have no fire dead. Holy Emmanuel, I

0: course, in darkness, he brings out light. 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Lord of my peace, Jehovah of my salvation, Lord Don Dada. Yet another sabbatical.
1: So long, Don Dada. 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
1: Don Dada. So chill.
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1: Where have you been to Don Dada? What did he do?
0: He my ruas the far right.
1: Will you obey him? Yes, mama.
0: Iman, the Holy Trinity. I and my Father, the Son and the Holy Spirit. Good my way, highly celestial. 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
1: So strong, Don Dada.
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1: No way we feel Don Dada.
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1: Don Dada. We want to cook a meal, Don Dada.
0: And it's so good to see those gatherings in the gators right away.
1: It's so long.
0: Me say, red, green, and gold.

Iman, Man Gregory Isaac, Mr. Cobb. 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

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Love and unity. Love, Rui Spark. Dear Dotren, you know she love it.

Iman, it is very good to rise up early in the morning to give thanks and praise and be the King of Kings, Lord of Lords, the conquering lion under the tribe of Judah. In my way, highly celestial Jah, Rastafari, man Rastafari Nyaba.

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For a reason, he's a little servo. Come on, go Facebook. Cecile, a DJ Tess, Miss Cotton, and the Richard Pajola Fail. It's all about music. Miracle Cruel, the Tim Cruel, Haradi, a Diramelli in Coffee, and so Projola, Italy, my Mol Hodimo, about Tanza, Matriola Fell, and the Rishi, by another fellow, like in Aquaria, Maria, May, but for Sanity, we talk a mela. 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

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There's some little fella coming on Facebook to say that DJ Tesby scored on a disabled player of Babola M, Calvin Momo, Mahu, Zala Gontando. There should be a flag on Facebook to say that DJ Tesby scored on a kizelena, or Balseabo, Kennedy Covellas, La Mocobello.

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Flash Cortez. I want to see Venture. 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

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Ha Jennifer sent to the club player for ya mana mitsunya ni ema show mararo ka mara hore na pele moting ke ile ofumana jo le ditaba tsa senyesimane. Ha se me fela the foreigner, I wanna know what love is. Salmo sa sama ntla realize the station for the nation. I'm going to get to say let's go all about music. Let's attend la mqibelo.

Thank you, Tesby. The time is 1:30. This is Radio Lesotho. A very good afternoon. The news is read by Motsidisi Chakela Makaja. The former Ombudsman and Independent Electoral Commission Chairperson has commended the government for engaging with the society through National Accountability Dialogue Summit. Advocate Lesheli Twahlani, KC, said the summit of this nature is a noble move showcasing how interactive democracy operates. Noting through the dialogue, voters are reminded how powerful their votes are and that they form part of democracy, while ensuring that parliamentaries offer feedback to societies. He expressed the need for officers to respond to communities' needs and emphasized on formulation of committees to counter-check implementation of said goals. The Minister of Natural Resources continues to drill boreholes as part of efforts to increase water supply to the water and sewage company Wasco, with the aim of improving access to clean and safe drinking water for households, businesses and public institutions in Mohalisuk. Speaking on the initiative, Deputy Permanent Secretary at the Ministry of Natural Resources, Ms. Didi Sema Lihwana, expressed that Mohalisuk continues to face severe water shortage because its primary water source, the Makgalem River, is highly vulnerable to both drought and flooding, resulting in an unreliable water supply. Mr. Lohuan said the newly drilled boreholes are not intended to provide a permanent solution to the district's water challenges. Rather, they are temporary intervention designed to supplement Wasco's existing water supply system and ensure that residents continue to have access to water, particularly given the town's importance

0: and the number of essential institutions that depend on reliable supply. He further stated that the ministry remains committed to implementing a long-term solution through the construction of a major water supply scheme on the Magaleng River. Lesotho has taken another step in advancing its digital transformation agenda after a team of Basotho software developers represented the country at the United Nations Open Source Week 2026 at the United Nations headquarters in New York. The international event brought together governments, technology experts, innovators, and development partners to discuss digital public infrastructure, open source innovation, and global digital cooperation. Principal Secretary in the Ministry of Information, Communications, Science, Technology, and Innovation, Mr. Kanono Ramashamole, highlighted that Lesotho's participation was significant as the ministry was among the co-hosts of this year's event, reflecting the country's growing recognition in global digital transformation efforts. Mr. Ramashamole said the country expects the engagement to contribute to the development of a national open source policy and a vibrant open source community, helping position Lesotho as an active contributor to the global digital economy. The president of the Lesotho National League of the president of the Lesotho National League of the Visually Impaired, LNLVIP, Mr. Kopano Tsilonyane, says access to information is a fundamental right that needs to be enjoyed by the members of society, regardless of disability. In an interview, Mr. Tsilonyane said as the world prepares to experience the El Nino weather phenomenon next year, it is essential that people with visual impairments receive timely and accessible information on disaster preparedness and personal safety. He appealed to the government to ensure that people with visual impairments are fully included in all relief and support programs that may be implemented during the anticipated harsh weather conditions expected between December 2026 and February 2027. This concludes our news bulletin. Stay tuned for the next bulletin at 6 p.m.
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5: 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Hey, Jara.

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I'm glad they're getting it. I've been in this business for a long, long time, and even I didn't know where the music was going for a while. And I was saying, when are they gonna find that magic? When is the music gonna get back to simple and basic? Cause I wanna go back. I wanna go back to a time when the music touched your heart and your soul and your mind and your body. I want to go back to a time when there were blue lights in the basement. 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

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I want to go back to a time when the music was wonderful. 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Sent me to the prom with my crinoline skirt on. 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I want to find those people that made that kind of music, you know, and I just want to tell them thank you. Thank you for giving us romance and mystery. I want to find Nat King Cole and Billy Eckstein and Marvin Gaye and Stevie Wonder and the Four Tops and the Temptations and the Pimps and Smokey. I want to find them, and I just want to walk up to them and say, you did it. You found that magic. I just want to, I want to touch old Teddy Pendergrass. And I want to tell him, thank you for saying

0: Yatle is night, end of the road, Melly. 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

Maseru, are you ready for an unforgettable night of worship? Afro Media proudly presents In Spirit and in Truth Worship, happening on Saturday, the 4th of July 2026 at Victory Hall Maseru, starting at 6 p.m. until late. Join an incredible lineup of worship ministers, including Ntokozo Mkhize, Gifted Mo Mphomolata, Pulani Macholo, Rita Mosiari,

Chris Lisanyani, Justice Masedi, Tuto. And your host, MC Ntabiseng Makepe. 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In Spirit and in Truth Worship 2026, Saturday, 4th of July 2026, Victory Hall, Maseru. Doors open at 6 p.m. Worship Him in Spirit and in Truth.

The time is 6 p.m. This is Radio Lesotho. A very good evening. The news is read by Motsidisi Chakela Magaja. The Kingdom of Lesotho has reaffirmed its commitment to strengthening refugee protection and migration governance across Africa. The Commissioner for Refugees and Migration, Ms. Ntati Mosebi, represented Lesotho at the African Union Member States Experts Meeting held in Gaborone, Botswana, that was jointly organized by the African Union AU, the United Nations High Commissioner for Refugees, and the World Health Organization WHO. The meeting brought together experts from across the continent to examine emerging refugee protection challenges linked to climate change, natural disasters, public health emergencies, and the humanitarian peace and health nexus. Lesotho's participation highlighted the government's commitment to regional cooperation and refugee protection and durable solutions for displaced people. The Kingdom of Lesotho has strengthened its diplomatic relations with the Principality of Liechtenstein, following the presentation of letters of credence by Lesotho's ambassador for the Swiss Confederation, His Excellency Mr. Tsiuga Tibe, to His Serene Highness, the Prince of the Principality of Liechtenstein. Ambassador Khatibe said that accreditation marks an important step in expanding bilateral cooperation between the two countries.

countries, saying Lesotho is well-positioned to strengthen collaboration in trade and investment, sustainable development, education, innovation, and multilateral cooperation, while advancing the kingdom's national interests through mutually beneficial partnership. He said the Kingdom of Lesotho looks forward to working closely with the government of the Principality of Liechtenstein to further strengthen the long-standing friendly relations between the two countries for the benefit of their people. The Minister of Natural Resources continues to drill boreholes as part of efforts to increase water supply for the water and sewage company Wasco, with the aim of improving access to clean and safe drinking water for households, businesses, and public institutions in Mohale Sok. Speaking at the initiative, Deputy Permanent Secretary at the Minister of Natural Resources, Mr. Disema Lehwana, explained that Mohale Sok continues facing severe water shortage because its primary water source, the Makgaleng River, is highly vulnerable to both drought and flooding, resulting in unreliable water supply. Mr. Lehwana said the newly drilled boreholes are not intended to provide a permanent solution to the district's water challenges. Rather, they are temporary intervention designed to supplement Wasco's existing water supply system and ensure that residents continue having access to water, particularly given the town's importance and the number of essential institutions that depend on a reliable supply. He further stated that the ministry remains committed to implementing a long-term solution through the construction of a major water supply scheme on the Makgaleng River. The president of the Lesotho National League of the Visually Impaired, LNLVIP, Mr. Kopano Tsilonyane, said access to information is a fundamental right that needs to be enjoyed by all members of society, regardless of disability. In an interview, Mr. Tsilonyane said the world prepares to the El Nino weather phenomenon next year. It is essential that people with visual impairments receive timely and accessible information on disaster preparedness and personal safety. He appealed to the government to ensure that people with visual impairments are fully included in all relief and support programs that may be implemented during the anticipated harsh weather conditions expected between December 2026 and February 2027. This concludes the Wednesday's Bulletin. Stay tuned for the next Bulletin tomorrow at 7 a.m.

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0: Chris Lisanyani, Justice Masedi, Tuto. And your host, MC Ntabiseng Makepe. One night, one stage, one powerful encounter with God. General tickets are only 200 maluti, while VIP tickets are 400 maluti. Get your tickets now from Ticketbox before they sell out. 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Doors open at 6 p.m. Worship Him in Spirit and in Truth.
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little bit of a little bit of a little bit of a little bit of a little bit of a little bit of a little bit of a little bit of a little bit of a little bit of a little bit of a little bit of a little 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little bit of a little bit of a little bit of a little bit of a little bit of a little bit of a little bit of a little bit of a little bit of a little bit of a little bit of a little bit of a little 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